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And did we mention there's $1,000 in it, too? 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
4: From the Fox 13 Weather Center, I'm meteorologist Ilona McCauley. Clear skies expected into the evening hours, and then some patchy fog by early Thursday morning. Sunshine in the afternoon, though, and warming up with highs in the low 80s.
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5: From the Fox 13 Weather Center, I'm meteorologist Ilona McCauley. Clear skies expected into the evening hours and then some patchy fog by early Thursday morning. Sunshine in the afternoon, though, and warming up with highs in the low 80s.
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PNW Invasive Species number 24. Here's to you, person who has a compost bin but doesn't actually know what compost is. 96.5 Jack FM. 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

you seen all the big influencers on TikTok talking about 96.5 Jack FM on the iHeartRadio app? Oh, yeah. Nearly everyone is talking about it. But don't ask us to quantify exactly what nearly is. Just take our word for it.

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And did we mention there's $1,000 in it too? Well, we just did. 96.5.

0: your voice sounded weird before? 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

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And did we mention there's $1,000 in it too? 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

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It probably won't be, but how would you know unless you tried?